problem that I can't fix, cause I can do it in the mix. And if your man gives you trouble just to move out on the double, and you don't let it trouble your brain, cause away goes trouble down the drain. Said away goes trouble down the drain.

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3: 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And it is a trip.
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0: 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His name is
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That vibe is through. Being realistic is something that desires instead of playing high post, perpetrating new messiahs. This and that, but that's besides the point. Purpose, meaning, direction is joint. Simone,

I'ma slam dunk this. This is how I'ma cold funk this. Joint all the way up. And the main point, falsifying sucks. What up? Why not? 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I play your game better than you even.